0: な会社だ。
1: Hi everyone, I'm Coco M. I'm here from Radio Campus. Big Up just had a great interview with them and can't wait to hear it.

0: looking for deals, record deals. If you're not killing somebody, if you're not selling a kid coke, if you ain't got one of the prettiest cars in the hood, the biggest chains, and some of the flyest chicks, they don't want to hear. So the little kids was going back home and then like, oh, okay, a week later.
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Rocking and shocking. Cooler than cool.

to win. You need the validation of the mainstream so much until you got away from it.

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1: Nothing.
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3: What? 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
1: Yo, ain't but one detail.
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5: You always come out holding gold-bladed handles, raising your leg on me. 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

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The professional broadcasters. More sounds. Better sound than any other sound collection. And not expensive or difficult to work with like other collections.

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This is Africa Baby Bam from the Jungle Brothers, and you are now listening to 99.5 Radio Campus Tours. Cha!

Motherfuckers wanna bullshit their way up and down the ladder. 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
1: 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Whoa, Lolly, don't go to Eagle Bowl.

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0: Shoot, I got styles already that's more complex than nobody know about. I mean, super duty tough work, huh? See, this is just semi-like, what I would call it. But if I really get into it and start camouflaging it, I don't think you'd even be able to read it.